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game is tonight in Canton, Ohio, as the Carolina Panthers take on the Arizona Cardinals. Kickoff is at 6. Here's Sugar Ray as our 80-minute music marathon continues. It's Sunday.